Lynx remixed by Alex DeCio. That is Alex DeCio's Soulful Remix. Yes, you're listening to the Sold Out Show, and we're in the second half of the show. So, we got about 54, 55 minutes left on the show today. This is Nicole Henry, and this is called Everything Is Fine.

That is Nicole Henry, and it's called Everything Is Fine. She's got a great voice, hasn't she? Right, what's coming up next? Johnny Britt, and a track I've been playing for a couple of weeks now. This is the R&B remix of You Are Beautiful.

0: That is Johnny Britt, and You Are Beautiful. And I played this on the show last week, and I'm going to play it again because I think it's rather a good mix. It's Dr. Packer's extended remix of Sean Christopher and Don't Lose the Magic.
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Nightshade UK, and that is a current release from them. It's called More Than Half, or More Than Half. More Than Half. Right, so this is Prince LDJ, and Can I Have Your Number?

0: is the get to know.
1: Very sweet sounding, isn't it? Nearly missed the end of it as well. It's Prince LDJ and Can I Have Your Number? And Debbie Rivers.

0: Sweet Bitter Love, Debbie Rivers. And earlier on, I played a track from the Minneapolis Funk All-Stars, Gotta Keep the Funk Alive. And coming up now is a funky track. And this is the next movement, and this is called Dang. So fine.
1: Dang!

They are called The Next Movement, and that is their current single. It is called Dang. Right, this is Curbside Collection and Shivers.

Yes, we've got what? How long have we got left? Check the about 16 minutes left on today's show, and that was Keith Eatman and What You're Gonna Do For Me. And this is Miracle Thomas, produced by Rob Hart, and Live Your Life.

She's got one hell of a range on her voice, hasn't she? Miracle Thomas, and of course the excellent production from Rob Hart. Live Your Life. This is the sold out show. Let's have a look. Could be three more tunes from me, and that's it. This is James Day and Dancing Under the Influence.

James Day and Dancing Under the Influence, and now there are just two left. And the first of those comes from a guy who used to play with Rick James Band. I think I said that last week, but I just thought I'd mention it again in case you didn't catch it. This is Stone Paxton, and this track is called Caught in the Storm.

Yes, indeed. It is Don Paxton, and his current single is called Caught in the Storm. I mean, do we say current singles anymore? Current release, I think it's a better way of saying it, isn't it? Right, that's nearly it from me on the show today. Hope you enjoyed the show. There's been a great mix of soulful music, including, of course, the classic track from Maze. I will be back doing the same thing next week, but for now, on behalf of my sponsor Music for the Soul Records, davesrarecds.com, on behalf of myself, Hugh Williams, I would like to say a massive thank you, as always, for listening to the show. And well, you know, there's more next week. So I'm going to leave you right now with Sarif, and this track is called Heal. And so until next week, bye-bye.

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1: Hi, I'm Terry Sullivan and welcome along to another Chatterbox here on Smart Radio 101. 2 hours of the usual eclectic mix of music. We're going to kick off today's show with this one from Hanson. This is Mbop.

Now, the sound of Darius, of course, and Colourblind. You remember him? Yeah, I do as well. So, yeah, we're going to go right back to the 60s. And a band who were very tight together, and then they had a big falling out, like a lot of these musical sort of people do, whether it be a duo or a band. I'm talking about Simon and Garfunkel, and this song, this is called America.

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track from the 60s. Of course, that is The Supremes. And Where Did Our Love Go? Of course, The Supremes. They originally, or nearly got the sack from Motown because they'd had a load of releases and no hits. And they called them the No Hit Supremes. And they went on and had, I think it was 8 consecutive number ones in America and 1 number one in Britain. Anyhow, enough of that. Let's go to the 80s and this band, New Order. This is Bizarre Love Triangle.

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one-time member of One Direction, of course, that is Harry Styles, and sweet creature, some people think he is. The jury's out with me, I'm saying nothing. Anyhow, let's play this one, shall we, next? This is George Ezra and Paradise.

Like David Bowie, of course, and Let's Dance, something I can't do. I've got two left feet and grown a third one. Let's go back to the 60s, shall we? And this one from the Beach Boys, and Don't Worry, Baby.

on a sound of Labyrinth and a song called Jealous. 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I do love this gentleman. My sister had the great pleasure of seeing him about a month ago. This is James Morrison and You Make It Real.

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Dog days are over. Also, I said dark days are over. It's actually dog days are over. That was from the early 2000s. And stay with that era. This one from Nelly Furtado. And do you know what? I'm like a bird.

That is the Shirelles, and Will You Love Me Tomorrow? We're going to go to the 80s and a big summer hit. And one of the early songs from this lady who launched her career. She is the chameleon of pop music, I suppose, along with Kylie Minogue. This is Madonna and Material Girl.

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1: As we go from the first hour to the second hour of today's Chatterbox show, that is Sheryl Crow, and If It Makes You Happy. And I hope listening to Smart Radio 101 does that to you. Well, we've got lots of great songs coming up in the second hour. Hopefully you can squeeze them all in, including tracks from Dixie's Midnight Runners, a bit of Pet Shop Boys, a bit of Roland Keating, a bit of Bow Wow Wow, and some Dolly Parton and Kenny Rogers. But we're going to play this song. It's an absolute classic. Probably one of the most played songs on the radio. The band are Toto. This is Africa.

band I've had the pleasure of seeing two or three times, and are a fabulous live act. That is the Pet Shop Boys and West End Girls. I believe that was their first number one single. Yep, great song. Now, this next song doesn't get played on the radio that much, but gets played in every pub, club, or every DJ plays it sometime in the night. Yeah, this is Dexys Midnight Runners. And do you know what? Come on, Eileen.

0: A song to get your feet tapping and your head banging and whatever you want to do. That is, of course, Kevin Rowland, Dexys Midnight Runners, and Come On, Eileen. This gentleman was part, or was lead singer, I suppose you could call him, or part of a very, very successful band. Talking about Boyzone. He left the Boyzone and went on his own and had another big career. This is Roland Keating and Loving Each Day.
1: Come on, yeah. Come on, yeah.

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1: Hello, this is Buster Bloodvessel from Bad Manners. And every time you listen to this song, you'll think of me. Have a good one, Smart Radio.

the sound of Busta Blood Vessel and, of course, Bad Manners and Lip Up Fatty. This next song, performed by Dolly Parton and Kenny Rogers, but written by a famous act. Just for fun, I'll tell you after the song, who is it? Let me know. It is Terry Sullivan on Smart Radio Facebook page. Send me a message there. Give me the answer. This is Kenny Rogers, Dolly Parton. And you know what? It's Islands in the Stream.

They are Kenny Rogers, Donnie Parton, Islands in the Stream, and I posed a question before the song, who wrote it? Was no prize. A couple of you got it right, but it's the Bee Gees. Yeah, the Bee Gees wrote that for Donnie Parton and Kenny Rogers. And great song. Some people knew that, some people don't. Anyhow, let's play this one. You may remember this one around the era of the punk era. This is the band Bow Wow Wow. They were, I believe, one of Mark McLaren's bands. And this is C30, C90, go.

0: back to the 60s and the sort of songs I listened to at home when I was a young lad. That is the Mamas and the Papas and California Dreaming. Now, this next song, the title is probably sums up most of my shows here on Smart Radio 101. This is Jamiroquai and Virtual Insanity.
1: Ooh, hey, hey. 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

Well, that is Leona Lewis and A Moment Like This. This next band, I don't normally play this sort of music here on Chatterbox, but I'll make an exception today. This is The Stone Roses and Waterfall.

course is none other than Mariah Carey, and always Be My Baby. Got time for two more songs, including this one from Lana Del Rey. This is Video Games.

That is Lana Del Rey and War Games. Well, the 2 hours has flown by as always. From me, Terry Sullivan, until next time, it is bye for now. I'm going to leave you this absolute classic. This is John Waite, and he's missing you.

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It was indeed 2008, the script. Then we went the Ting Tings. Let's go down 1 year, 2007, Robin Thicke. That Naughty's a Naughty Show with me.

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0: Naughty Show, knocking out some bangers again this week. Ignition, R. Kelly, Destiny's Child, Craig David, Katie Tunstall, On Its Way, right after this.
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1: 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Katie Tunstall, DNA featuring Suzanne Vega. 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Let's have another one then.

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0: So as I do say each and every week, we ram so many tunes into 2 hours. This is what we do each and every week. Who's coming back next week?
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0: So from me, people behind the scenes, that is it. There is no more. Over to you, Paul.
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Huey Lewis and the News, The Power of Love. Of course, the theme tune to Back to the Future. How you doing, nerds? My name is Paul J. Rose, and welcome along to Real Music, the show which is, in so many ways, the mashed avocado to the sourdough toast, which is your life. For the next 2 hours, some of the greatest tunes from the world of TV and film, and all of your favourite features still in play. Not one, but two commercial break brain teasers. We've got a movie tribute trilogy, a TV show trilogy, a brand new trilogy I haven't even given a name to yet, and of course, the feature, which has no name. So much to get through, folks. We best crack on.

Katie Tunstall, and suddenly I see, as heard in The Devil Wears Prada. Now, I must confess, folks, this week's movie tribute trilogy, not yet, patience, people, patience, but this week's movie tribute trilogy is utterly, utterly self-indulgent. I'll tell you why when we get there.

Sam Fender play God as heard in the Shia LaBeouf 2020 movie, The Tax Collector. Never saw it, never will, but absolutely love that song. And as you know, on this show, really, any excuse to bring you some cracking tunes. It's time for this week's commercial break. Yee-hee! No, of course, I'm not getting excited about playing you some adverts. We don't even do that on this station. What I am going to do is bring you three songs as utilised by UK TV commercials. Might be on the air right now, might have been on the air quite a few years ago. I'm not giving any clues. I'm not going to foreshadow any at all. All you need to do is try and remember not the artist nor the title, but the three products they wanted you to buy. Good luck.

Happy Monday, step on. Before that, Green Screen from Carl Zine and the first of your commercial break brain teasers, MGMT. Can we call them management? I think that's what we should do. With Electric Feel. But can you remember the three products in question? Well, Electric Feel, that was for the Vauxhall Mokka. I've never tried drinking one. I don't recommend it. After that, Virgin Media utilised Green Screen by Carl Zine. Beautiful song, beautiful advert. It's the one where the guy in the wheelchair is playing video games, meets a girl online, and even their avatars look exactly like they do in real life. And then they meet, and there's just this wonderful, touching moment where he just looks at her and just says, "Hi." And it's just such a weighted line. It's a brilliant, brilliant advert for Virgin Media. And after that, Step On, the Happy Mondays. That was from a few years ago. I must confess, I don't remember it, but Google doesn't lie. Does it? That was used by Admiral Insurance. Another commercial break brain teaser in the second hour. But for now, and indeed in the case of most music-based radio programmes, the music continues.

with thanks to Alex for recommending Free by Tracy Bonham, as heard in The Long Kiss Goodnight, a film I've not thought about for quite some time, but I remember it's superb. Might just treat myself to that in a little while. Right, we need to get back into some more trilogies. I think I might have actually front-loaded the playlist with way too many of these, but it's all right, we'll get on with it. I am very excited that coming awfully soon to Disney Plus is the next installment of the Marvel TV shows. They're still making cracking films, but they're doing some awfully good TV series as well. You've had WandaVision, you've had The Falcon and The Winter Soldier. Coming up next is Loki. I'm well excited because, A, I love Tom Hiddleston, but also I love the character of Loki and everything associated with magic and wizardry and mischief. I love all that sort of stuff, so I'm really excited. So I thought what I'd do, let's play tribute to the other Marvel TV series that have come before. So I'm going to take one from WandaVision, I'm going to take another from The Falcon and the Winter Soldier, and then I'm going to bring you my absolute favourite TV theme from one of the Marvel shows, which actually wasn't a limited series. It actually got quite a few series out of it, the theme tune to The Agents of S.H.I.E.L.D. by Bear McCreary. Here's another trilogy. Let's go.

absolutely love that. Bear McCreary with the overture to Marvel's Agents of S.H.I.E.L.D. Before that, from The Falcon and the Winter Soldier, Curtis Harding with On and On. And we started with something out of WandaVision, Voodoo Child's slight return from the Jimi Hendrix Experience. And speaking of experiences, just see what he did there. Some people might be looking forward to the Olympics coming up. Did you forget that was happening? Many of us did. And of course, many of us are still wondering, will it or will it not happen? Well, fingers crossed. And I am reminded, when we start talking about the Olympics, of a brilliant piece of music which was heard across all of the BBC channels. And there were 24 of them, all of the channels which covered all of the different sports in the London 2012 Olympics. And

in between the coverage, they played a piece of music which just proved how brilliant it was, because you heard it over and over and over again, but you never got tired of it. This is Elbow with First Steps.

Just superb first steps from Elbow, as used in the London 2012 Olympics. I wonder what song we're going to get this year. Probably not this one.

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Phil Collins' studio as heard in American Psycho. And if you're wondering where he got the word Susu Studio from, it's just made up nonsense. Often when Phil Collins writes a song, and you can sometimes hear sessions when he's putting stuff together, he'll just sort of sing as he's playing along. And then afterwards, he'll put some words to fit the noise that he's made. And as he was putting that together, he just couldn't come up with a decent word. So he just used some garbage. Still works rather well, I think. Before the break, Blaze of Glory from Bon Jovi, as heard in Young Guns 2. Now, I said there's quite a lot of trilogies to get through in the second hour. I've counted them. There's four, which means I really have set myself up for the possibility of running out of time. Let's get straight on with it with this week's movie trilogy. And as I mentioned in the first hour, this one is just a little bit self-indulgent. Allow me to explain. This is a new movie currently available on Netflix. It actually came out on Wednesday, the 26th of May, and it is a foreign film. It's called Il Divine Cordino, which translated is The Divine Ponytail, and it is the story, a biopic, of Roberto Baggio, the footballer who famously missed the penalty in the 1994 World Cup. That's not the most famous thing about his life, but it might help a few of you identify him. So why is this movie self-indulgent? Hang on a second, Paul. I don't think you like football, do you? No, not especially. I do watch World Cup tournaments, but that's about it. The reason I particularly like this film is, A, you don't have to be a football fan. It's a really, really good biopic. It's brilliantly put together. But the reason this is a little self-indulgent is because I'm in it. Many of you know that I do work for a dubbing studio, particularly when it comes to a lot of Netflix titles. And this Italian film came into the studio and they needed someone to play the role of the football commentator. So it's massive energy, lots of shouting, and I get to commentate on the 1994 World Cup, which is a tremendous amount of fun. It happens to have a brilliant soundtrack. They've chosen some really fantastic songs. I've chosen three. The movie Il Divine Cordino, The Divine Ponytail. Enjoy.

Oasis Supersonic. Before that, Paradise from Bruce Springsteen. What a gorgeous track. And the first of your movie trilogy from Il Divin Cordino, The Divine Ponytail, Self Control from Malika Ayane and Altar Boy. It's available on Netflix right now. Shall we get straight into another trilogy? Yes, Paul, I think we should. All right, then we will, because it's time for another commercial break. Three more songs as utilised by UK TV commercials. Once again, I need not know the title nor the artiste, but can you tell me what they wanted you to buy?

life-size humans with something to remember before that How You Like Me Now from The Heavy, and we kicked off our second commercial break brain teaser with Kasabian and Underdog. So, what were the three products in question? Kasabian Underdog, that was for Carlsberg. After that, The Heavy, How You Like Me Now. Quite a few different companies have used that particular song, but most recently it was PayPal and Spread a Little Love. A clue, if you will, in the title, that was for Philadelphia. Another couple of commercial break brain teasers round about the same time next week. Let's split up the trilogies with this track, which I absolutely love, although you never really hear it all that strongly. It sits in the background, like so many songs in this particular show do. This one was actually in Die Hard. It's Stevie Wonder and Skeletons.

0: Stevie Wonder skeletons. If you're wondering, well, where's that in Die Hard? It's where the chauffeur of the limousine is waiting in the underground car park for John McClane, get it right, to come back down. And of course, he never actually does. Some people say that's a Christmas movie. Where do you sit on that? You know what? Let's not get into that right now. We've got more trilogies to do because this particular week saw the end of season 5 of my absolute favourite show, This Is Us. There's only one more season to go, and hopefully by the time the next one comes around, which will be 2022, we won't have to have those annoying little breaks in between episodes thanks to that lovely little virus we've come to know as COVID, where we just don't know where the next episode is coming. It's just run straight through. The season ends on a high, and it ends with some fantastic tunes. Here are three from the final episode, episode 16 of season 5 of This Is Us.
1: Oh, Father, tell me,

Great name for a band. 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Before that, Even I Can See from Jeff Tweedy and the first of our This Is Us trilogy, Kaleo and Way Down We Go. Love that song. Let's get straight into another feature. It's time for this week's, say it with me, folks, feature which has no name. Ba-da-da! Where we take a piece of music, normally where you only get to hear the first 30 or 60 seconds as it's used as a TV theme, and bring you what the composers originally had in mind. We're going back to a modern day classic, a song which absolutely put its stamp on this particular show. It is just so perfect for the subject matter in question. The theme tune to The Sopranos, Alabama 3, Woke Up This Morning.

Now I was paying attention. Alabama 3 woke up this morning, the theme tune to The Sopranos. And let us move swiftly onto my last trilogy of the week. I think we might actually make this one, folks. I've chosen three songs, which are all cover versions, almost acoustic cover versions of much louder and bigger songs stripped down and used across a few different TV shows. The shows in question, Virgin River, Cobra Kai, and a movie for the last one, Ferris Bueller's Day Off. We begin with this version of Oasis's Wonderwall from Eden XO, as heard in Virgin River. This is gorgeous. Check it out.

Kami Kimmel Cruel Summer as heard in Cobra Kai. And that is where I shall leave you for another episode of Real Music. Thank you so much for your company. If you want to get in touch with the show, come and find me on the Facebook page and come and say hello. I will leave you with a cover of a Smiths track as heard in Ferris Bueller's Day Off. This is Please Let Me Get What I Want from the Dream Academy. I'll see you real soon.

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Get ready for 2 hours of great music and I'm sure some great memories as I take you back each and every week to either the 60s, 70s, 80s, 90s or beyond for some of the best music around. So why don't you just settle yourself down? 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

Welcome back to The Time Tunnel with me, Neil Jones. Today, well, we're going to the 90s. And we kicked off with CeCe Peniston and her number two hit from 1991. And finally, yes, the 90s, eh? The decade of the internet. Blockbuster video, Beanie Babies, boy bands, Britney, Britpop, Friends and the Rachel Haircut, as well as Jurassic Park, Titanic, Mission Impossible. Heck, the 90s had it all. The kids thought it couldn't get any better. Or were they right? Well, let's find out. Grab your Pokemon cards. Join me for 2 hours of classic 90s music. Our features 54321, Al's Love Track, and the Back to Back. 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
1: Oh, Mr. Brooks was rather large back in the 90s, wasn't he? People going crazy. I even listened to his music quite a lot, and good to play some on the show. Honky Tonk Bar Association, taken from the 1993 album, In Pieces. Number 7 for Roy Orbison in 1992.

feel-good song there, really, isn't it? Royal Business I Drove All Night. You're listening to the Time Tunnel, and we are firmly in the 90s. What are we going to come? Well, as I say, 5, 4, 3, 2, 1, back to back. And, of course, Alf's love track of the day. Not from Alf today. It's coming from Alison in Norwich, so that'll be coming up shortly. But I think we'll do two more tracks, and then I'll bring you the first of the features, and we'll do the back-to-back first today. But we'll play these other tracks first. Three more tracks, maybe. Yeah, three more tracks. Park Life and Blur from 1994, making it to number 10. I Want to Give You Devotion from 1990 from the band Nomad, made it to number 2. And all the way to the top of the charts in 1994 at number 1 was Livin' Joy and Dreamer. Let's kick it off with Park Life.

0: nice and early there for my kittens, yes, across the pond, just because of the dirty pigeons, I think, and being woken up on a Wednesday by the dustman. Park Life from Blur, getting to number 10 in the UK. How did it do over there in the States? Did it make the States? Is it a song that you are aware of? Park Life, of course, and Blur was right up there in the Britpop scene back in the 90s. So, yeah. Who were you? Were you a Blur or a Pulp fan? I have to say, honestly, I was neither. Not my cup of tea.
1: I wanna give you devotion.
0: I'm a coffee drinker. I like a little bit more bite to my music. A little bit more ham in my sandwich.
1: I wanna give you devotion.
0: You know what I'm saying.
1: I give you

0: Am I a dreamer?
1: All right, my lovely.
2: It's songs like that with that. It made me hate the 90s. It really did. I'm not saying the songs are bad. I'm saying that constant sound drove me insane. And for a brief period in time, quit DJing and walked away from the whole scene. I was DJing in a club and I just went, I can't play this anymore. In the early 90s, you know. When the 80s finished, the 90s started. I went, see ya. I came back and still didn't like it, but you know. And now look at me. All these years later. Oh, dear. Owning my own station, playing my own shows, and playing a 90s show. Whatever happened to me? I sold it to the man, I'm telling you. I don't have a jingle for certain things, which is annoying. Like my truth or lie. Is he telling the truth? Is he telling the lie? It's truth. It's like I have to sing that on my other show all the time. Much the same with the all-new Back to Back. Yeah, I need a voiceover or some sung jingle that says, you know, like, let's us know about this. What feature we're on. It's Back to Back on the Time Tunnel. Yeah, but not my voice. If any of you feel like doing it, feel free to send it in. You can follow me on Facebook and Instagram, Neil on the Radio. You can email me, neilontheradio@outlook.com. Always good to hear from you for requests or even just a hello, as Matt did. And he said, how about for your back-to-back Bryan Adams? All the things we used to say about Bryan Adams on my Monday night show when I first started it all those years ago. But yeah, what? Go on then. Two from Bryan Adams. Today for Matt, we are going to bring you a number 12 hit from 1991. Can't Stop This Thing We Started. And follow up with Cloud number 9, a number 6 hit in 1999. It's time for Back to Back on the Time Tunnel.

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1: Could watch the world go by.
0: In Northampton. Thanks for getting in touch. If you'd like a back-to-back on the next time tunnel, just email me. You never know, you might get lucky. The email, Neil on the radio at outlook.com. We're going to do our next feature of 5, 4, 3, 2, 1. After this, from Ocean Colour Scene from 1996.

It's quite simple. 54321, I play you a 54321 chart position of a UK release, except one of them isn't. One of them isn't a top five hit. All I'm asking you to find out is from the five songs we play, which one is the odd one out and doesn't belong in the top five? In no particular order, we kick off with Berry and the Sunshine After the Rain.

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1: Which one of those five was not in the top five for 5, 4, 3, 2, 1? And I'll tell you, as we come into hour two, after I play you two great tracks from 90s Northern Soul. We'll be back in about 4 minutes and I'll tell you the odd one out.

0: Mel Williams, Baby I Need You, from 1992. Melba Moore's Magic Touch, 1999. What was the odd one out on the 5-4-3-2-1? Well, it was 5, and Everybody Get Up. It only made it to number 7. Mm-hmm.
1: 5-5-4-4-3-3-2-1-1. We have ignition. Strap in.
2: You're about to listen to the hottest sounds. It's the hottest mixtape in the world. And you've got it.
0: Oh, yes. We're into hour two for sure.
3: Spinderella cut it up one time.
0: Oh. You're listening to The Time Tunnel with me, Neil Jones. Uh-huh. Oh. Mm-hmm. We're in the 90s.

Weather for My Kittens. This made it to number one back in 1992. From The Shaman.

naughty, naughty. Ebony's are good. Banned by some stations back in the day. I don't believe in banning. Nick, if I did that, if I banned music, I might as well burn books, and that's never going to happen, is it?

Barbara's been in touch and said at the start of the show, I said, like, the 90s, it was the decade of the internet. And she went, that can't be true. Surely it was earlier than that, or later than that, sorry, later than that. No, it was the 90s. Although, if you want to be pedantic about it, the internet's birth actually occurred in stages rather than a single launch. In October of 69, ARPANET was the first thing that began. And then that was followed by the official adoption of the TCP/IP status standing that we know now, which came into effect January the 1st, 83. But the World Wide Web, which made the internet accessible to the public, Barbara was launched in August 1991. That's when we could start searching for weird things like, how long is the hair on a llama? How many toes does a frog have? And more importantly, the search that I've been doing quite a lot, and I think you should all do as well, just to see if we can make a trend and become one of the top searchers, is just how soft is a soft kitten? This is the question we all... Specifically, a Norwegian soft kitten. How soft is a Norwegian soft kitten? I'm guessing pretty soft, but I keep asking Google every day. Time for the love track of the day, going out for Phil today and Van Morrison.

0: Wonderful stuff. If you've got a love track, get in touch. 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And just put it in the subject box. Alf's love track. Simple, really.
1: The personalities on this radio show are going to take a quick break. They're going to get a cup of coffee, call mommy and ask for gas money, and they'll be right back.

song never released really as a single. It played well on the charts list. It did well in the Billboard. It topped the charts, but over here never released as a single. So no super chart things. The highest position ever that we found was like 100. But it wasn't released as a single, so that's not right either. Just a non-charter, yet did very, very well back in 1996. You're listening to The Time Tunnel with me, Neil Jones, and we are in the 90s, as if you didn't know that already.

0: another of those songs the Snowflakes wanted to ban. Give Over.
1: I really can't stay.
2: But baby, it's cold outside.
1: I've got to go away.
2: Oh baby, it's cold outside.
1: This evening has
2: been hoping that you drop
1: so
2: in.
1: So very nice.
2: I'll hold your hands. They're just like
1: your ice. Mother will start to worry.
2: Beautiful, watch your hurry.
1: Father will be pacing the floor.
2: Listen to that fireplace
1: so
2: roar.
1: Really, I'd better scurry.
2: Oh, beautiful, please don't hurry.
1: Maybe just a half
2: Why
1: a drink
2: don't
1: more?
2: You put some records on while I pour?
1: The neighbors might think.
2: Oh, baby, it's bad out there.
1: Say, what's in this train?
2: There's no cabs to be had out there.
1: I wish I knew how.
2: Your eyes are like starlight.
1: To break this spell.
2: I'll take your hat. Your hair looks
1: I
2: swell.
1: I to say no, no,
2: Mind
1: no, sir.
2: If I move.

Jason Donovan. Any Dream Will Do, getting to number one back in 1991. If you've got a request for any of the time tunnels, get in touch. Neil on the radio at outlook.com. Always good to hear from you. We'll stick with the number one hit, but not from 91, this time from 1998. Caused a little bit of controversy, really, by the way she manipulated her voice. Ooh. That sounds familiar today, doesn't it?

Shez, I believe. Now, a track off an album called Twisted from 1995 from one of my favourite bands, not just of the 90s, but still through to this day, Delamitri. Fantastic songwriters, great lyrics. This is a track called It's Never Too Late to Be Alone.

have to go check that album out again. It's called Twisted from Delamitri, and that was It's Never Too Late to Be Alone. Next up, Placebo, getting to number four in 1997 with Nancy Boy. And Pretty Fly for a White Guy from Offspring, making it all the way to the top of the charts, number one in 1999. God, I love this track.

Number one for Offspring, Pretty Fly for a White Guy. I still prefer the track before from Placebo and Nancy Boy. And not getting anywhere in the charts in the UK, but doing well elsewhere in Europe. This particular track from DJ Jazzy Jeff and the Fresh Prince. Fresh Prince, of course, Will Smith. This is the title track from that series. Time for this and one more on today's Time Tunnel.

hope you've enjoyed the music today and the choices as we've taken you back to the 90s. DJ Jazzy Jeff, the Fresh Prince there, Fresh Prince of Bel-Air. I'll be back before you know it. Until the next time, get out of here. I leave you with a number two from 1992. Guns N' Roses. What, you're still here? Go on, get.

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1: Hi, I'm Terry Sullivan, and welcome along to another Fusion 2.0 here on Smart Radio 101. As today, as always, is music from 2020 to the current days. New releases going back as far, of course, as to 2020. And this one is from 2022. It is from the boss himself, Mr. Bruce Springsteen. He did an album in 2022 called Only the Strong Survive. And this is Turn Back the Hands of Time.

that is Katy Perry and Never Really Over. This next song, I'm not going to tell you who the artist is. I'd like you to guess. If you send me a message, either via my Facebook page, Terry Sullivan on Smart Radio, or email me, terrysullivanradio@gmail.com while the song's on. This is quite a departure from this gentleman. Yeah, I'll give you the clue. He's from his new album called Face Myself. This is the title track. See if you can guess who this is. I bet you won't be able to.

0: pace myself, my friend.
1: Did you guess who that was? Yeah, quite a departure. That is none other than classical singer and musical star Alfie Beau. He's now doing country and a bit of rock as well. And that is from his latest album. I say it's called Face Myself, and that is the title track. Up next is this one from a gentleman called Tommy Toomey. He is the guitarist with the legendary Zombies. This is from his album from 2020 called Ice Cube. This is Birdsong.

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0: push against the stream. Time is a tide that disobeys.
1: And of course, he's Dave Gilmour for his most recent album, and that is a track called Scattered. Love that song. Love that song. Now, up next is this one. It is from the First Time Flyers, from their album from 2025. This is called Walk the Line.

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0: That is Stephen Graves and a song Just Like You. That was from his album Learning to Fly. Oh, dear me. And this, should we stay with a bit of country? Yeah, and this gentleman, Andy Martin, from his album Pure Country, Volume 3, 2025. And that is Crash Here Tonight.
1: I almost said

act like I've never been in love before. You probably think it's my first time. This is what

That is a track called Simulacrum, from a gentleman called Nick Fletcher from his 2025 album, The Mask of Sanity. Or in this studio, The Mask of Insanity. Let's play this one from Rhiann Downing. This is A Consequence of Love.

We are the sound of Lady Gaga, "Oh, When the Saints Go Marching In" from 2025. Now let's do a bit more country, shall we? This lady is called Amy Margaret from the album "I Miss You, I Do," and this is "I Love You."

From the album, it's called 10, that is Michael Armstrong along with Warren Bennett and Getting Better. 10 was the album because it was 10 years after he did his first album, Michael. Had huge success in America a couple of years ago. We had a number one, first independent artist to be number one in America for a number of years. Anyhow, up next is this band. They're called The Grocery Story. They hail from America and this is Big River.

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1: As we go from this first hour to the second hour of today's Fusion 2.0, that is Grocery Story and Big River. We've got some great songs lined up for the second hour of today's show, including the new single from 49 Winchester. We've got just a bit of blues from Jed Wilson, got some Sam Hunt, Girl for Samson, some Harry Styles, but we're going to kick off the second hour with this one. It is most recent release from Francis Rossi from an album called The Accidental. This is Go Man Go.

That is Let Me Know from the Nicotine Dulcer album, Attempt at a Romantic 2025. Now, this is a new release. It is from a 2026 album. The album is called Let's Rock This Place. The gentleman is called Marty Wilde. Yes, you heard me right. Marty Wilde. And this is a track from it. It's called Remember Me, The Girl.

for our 2023 release from Cheltenham's very own Jed Wilson, and that is Urban Blues. Up next is this one. It is the brand new release from the band 49 Winchester. This is Travelling Band.

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She said we're only young ones. The back of a Chevrolet, hey now on the radio. Ashes in the tray, you can only get drunk once.

from 2020. That is a Sam Hunt and Young Ones. Yeah, for some of us, it was a lot longer ago than others. Now, a recent release from the band, Girl for Samson. This is Jova.

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Now, that is Abbey Grace and a track from her album called The Nicknames from 2024. That is Kalita. That is a band that's making a lot of noise in the UK country scene. It is a band called Chasing Twisters. They have an album out called Better in a Hat, and this is You'll Pay Better in a Hat.

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That is from the album called Reimagine. That is Lorraine Silver, Run Around the World. Lorraine, if you don't know, was a lady who recorded Lost Summer Love, and she didn't know it was a huge hit in the Northern Soul scene until many, many years later. And she currently tours the country doing the Northern Soul circuit. Now, up next is this one from the Climate Stripes from 2022. It is Look Under That Rock.

you could listen to one of those other stations, but what would your friends think?

But of course, Harry Styles and Adore You. Next is this one, another new release. It is from Delta High. This is called

Number one hit for Billie Eilish from the year 2022. No, 2020. It's obviously it was the theme tune to the Bond movie. And the last two Bond themes by Sam Smith and Billie Eilish both went to number one. Anyway, well, let's play this one from Demi Lovato from 2020. This is I Love Me.

Well, that is Demi Lovato and I Love Me. Well, I can't believe the 2 hours has flown by, as always. For me, Terry Sullivan, until next time, I'm going to leave you with this one from the year 2020. Again, this is Dan, Shay and Justin Bieber and 10,000 Hours.

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0: Yes, indeed, Duran Duran with View to a Kill. How you doing, nerds? My name is Paul J. Rose, and welcome along to Real Music, the show which is, in so many ways, the selection of crackers to the cheese board, which is your life. And this week, let's throw out the normal rulebook once again.
1: Well, of course he will. He hasn't done that for at least 3 weeks.
0: All right, calm down. I thought, let's take a look at the normal format of the show, where I often will bring you songs which are perhaps buried in the background of particular TV shows and movies, or maybe are in the credits, or appear somewhere, but not exactly mainstream. They're all rather subtle, and go, none of that. Let's get blatant. So this week, it's all about themes, and you will instantly recognise every single one of them. There's no subtlety here. Look at what we opened with. View to a Kill. Don't even need to name the film. It really is going to get that simple. So sit back, because this one will not stretch your brain cells all that far.

Like I said, real simple. Kenny Loggins and Footloose. Today on Real Music, we are celebrating themes. And sometimes I might stretch it just a little bit by bringing you the song which is most closely associated with the movie. It'll be the one that made it into the charts, which featured at some point in the film, but it really couldn't have been called the theme. Let me demonstrate what I mean.

I'm loving this. All the songs today have got proper endings to them. Makes my job so much easier. Eric Clapton, Change the World, most closely associated with the John Travolta film Phenomenon. You see, some of them may be a stretch, but really they're not that difficult. And let's not keep it in the charts. Of course, there are some absolute classics out there in terms of theme musics, which in many cases really do need no introduction.

just fantastic. Ennio Morricone, the good, the bad, and the ugly. I often wonder about the session musicians brought into those particular recording sessions because, of course, at the time, they don't know that they're about to be a part of history. They don't know that they're taking part in an iconic piece of music. All they're doing is going, wah, wah, wah. And at the time, they must have thought, sorry, who wrote this? Really? Wah, wah, wah. Okay, no, fine. If that's what you want, I'm getting paid. No problem. Let's get into a commercial break, shall we? Give you a little bit of a break from the themes. No, I'm not about to play some adverts. If you're new to the show, well, welcome on board. It's lovely to have you here. What I am going to do is take three songs as utilised by UK TV commercials and see if you can remember not the artist nor the title, but the products they wanted you to buy. Good luck.

song, which is the dictionary definition of cool. Freak Power, Turn On, Tune In, Cop Out. Before that, Spencer Davis Group, Keep On Running. And the first of your commercial break brain teasers, Wax and Bridge to Your Heart. Can you remember the three products in question? Well, Wax, Bridge to Your Heart, that was used by Virgin Media. The middle one, Spencer Davis Group, Keep On Running, Never Get Tired of Hearing That One, that was for Andrex. And the last one, Tune In, Turn On. Always get it the wrong way around. It's going to happen eventually. What is it? Turn On, Tune In, and Cop Out, Freak Power. That was a Levi's 501 ad. There'll be another commercial break brain teaser in part two, if indeed this should be considered as part one. But for now, let's get back to the themes, and let's go instrumental for a TV theme which I absolutely love. It only had one season, and there were only 13 episodes in it, but this is an absolutely cool piece of music. It's Tangerine Dream and Street Hawk.

Oh, that is just so good. It's a non-stop thrill ride and proof of the power of drum machines, because if a human tried to do that, his arms would fall off. Tangerine Dream, the theme tune to Street Hawk. I'm not going to lie, folks, there's quite a few instrumentals coming up in this week's show. If you're a fan of vocalists, don't worry. I'm not going to leave you hanging, but there are some really cool instrumental themes out there, and I want to give tribute to them. Let's take a look at a TV show with a cracking theme tune. Only ever appeared on Netflix. And you know what? Why say only? These days, it almost seems like suggesting Netflix means it's not proper telly. But how many of us are watching more Netflix these days than normal broadcast TV? Exactly. Netflix is absolutely proper telly. And this really was a flagship show for them. Regina Spektor, You've Got Time. The theme tune to Orange is the New Black.

Brants, I'll be there for you. The theme tune to Friends, like none of us knew that. Did you all catch the Friends reunion? I heard all the hype coming up to it and I thought, well, for a long time, many of us had expected that the Friends reunion would actually be them writing an episode of them set in the now. It wasn't just going to be a bunch of actors talking about a show they were in. So when I heard that was what it was going to be all about, I thought, really? Do I want to watch this? And I thought, well, you know what, FOMO. Everyone else is going to be talking about it. I might as well jump on the cultural zeitgeist. I'm so pleased I did. It was really, really well put together. Even if you were only a moderate Friends fan, and I wasn't, I was a huge Friends fan. It is such a fantastic trip down memory lane with so much stuff that you didn't know. I don't want to talk about any of it just in case some of you haven't seen it yet. But suffice to say, there's a certain fact about David Schwimmer and Jennifer Aniston, which I didn't know about, and neither did James Corden, who's hosting it, because he does say out loud, mind blown. If you've seen it, you know exactly what I'm talking about. If you haven't, well, you're certainly going to want to now, aren't you?

You know how much I love that film. From Don Juan DeMarco, Bryan Adams, have you ever really loved a woman? Yes, and I still do.

0: Yes, of course. Am I seriously expected to get through an entire show about film and TV themes without including some John Williams? Don't be so ridiculous. And of course, is Indiana Jones. All of them, even the bad ones. Now, here's a bit of music which starts in a quite melancholy way. And most people think, do I know this? Is this a sad film? Is this a dramatic film? What is this? Do I know it? I suspect many of you do. It gets real easy right about now.
1: Look, if you had one shot, one opportunity, to seize everything you ever wanted, one moment, would you capture it?

from the film which showed us just what a talent he is, Eminem. Lose Yourself, the title track, and indeed the theme tune to 8 Mile. You're listening to Real Music, where today we are celebrating themes. And do you know what? For the musos out there, is it just me that when you hear a chord like this, that you know exactly what sort of film is coming up? You know what I'm talking about. Play it again, Adele.

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1: Before the break, Adele and Skyfall. You're listening to Real Music, where today we are celebrating all things theme, and every once in a while, we must utter the immortal cry, all right, who are

Jimmy Jameson, I'm Always Here, the theme tune to Baywatch. And I want to go from one show which was only ever appreciated for its intellect to another which was incredibly highbrow. And most of you probably would not have watched this show very often. It was on Sunday afternoons, round about lunchtime on ITV, and it was a kind of news documentary discussion programme. The show in question was called World in Action. I must confess, I was a little chap, so the subject matter really didn't interest me all that much. But the theme tune, it's just superb.

I mean, it's just so quintessentially 70s in it. It was written by Sean Phillips, who wrote it on the spot for the producer of World in Action. Well, one of the producers, his name was John Shepherd. Interesting other facts about that particular song, the organ player, his name was Mick Weaver, but he went by the name of Winder K. Frog, which I'd imagine at the time made complete sense. That was a jam session. He was improvising. None of that was written. He made all of it up on the spot. Gave us an absolute classic, the theme tune to World in Action. Knowledge, people.

ain't afraid of no ghost. I ain't afraid of no ghost.

Ray Parker Jr., the theme tune to Ghostbusters. I told you, this is not a cerebral show. I'm making it real easy. We've already celebrated one of my favourite film score composers, Mr. John Williams. Let's celebrate the other, Hans Zimmer. So many to choose from. I don't know which one to choose. I've settled on this one. The piece of music is called Time, otherwise known as the theme tune to Inception.

Zimmer, Zimmer, chicken dinner. That is Hans Zimmer and Time, the theme tune to Inception. Let's do another commercial break. Three more songs as utilised by UK TV commercials. Once again, I don't need to know the artist or the title. Why would I? I've got them written down in front of me. But can you remember what it is they wanted you to buy?

0: Spark from Fits and the Tantrums before that. That's the way, I like it. Or as the bloke from RoboCop would say,
1: I like it!
0: Never gets old. And the first one of your commercial break brain teasers, Venus and Beautiful Days. Can you remember the three products in question? Well, Venus Beautiful Days, they wanted you to buy Lancôme VA Belle. Yes, I know, it's a perfume. We have to do it properly. Lancôme VA Belle. After that, KC and the Sunshine Band, That's the Way, I Like It. That was used for Anchor Butter. And the last one, this was an earworm. This was an advert for Argos. They not only used it in their advert, but also they sponsored some TV shows. You heard it all the time. We all got sick of it. But actually, when you hear that song, Spark, from Fits and the Tantrums in isolation, it's a pretty darn good tune. More commercial break brain teasers around about the same time next week. For now, let's get back to the themes. A show which, well, we're still waiting for the movie. We have been promised a movie will come from this show. In fact, it's very meta because they joke about it all the time. There was a particular catchphrase used throughout the series called Six Seasons and a Movie. They recognised that in terms of TV shows being put together and what generally happens in making TV shows, particularly comedies, you get six series and then you get a movie. That's kind of the norm. Obviously, that's not always the case. We spoke about Friends before. That was 10 seasons. There's loads that break that rule. But six seasons and a movie was the catchphrase for the show Community. We're still waiting for the movie. We're told it's coming, but no idea when. But for now, it did have an awfully decent theme. This is the 88 with At Least It Was Here. Give me

0: The 88 with At Least It Was Here, the theme tune to Community. We're keeping it themes today. This next one was tricky because, well, the band in question did the entire soundtrack for this movie, and it could be argued that any single one of the songs could have been thought of as the theme. But for me, there is one clear breakout winner.
1: It's a

A kind of magic from Queen, which I've decided to call the theme tune to Highlander. Now, in the past, I have mocked the sequels to Highlander, suggesting that There Can Be Only One should have been applied to the directors as well, because the first film was all right, and then it all went to pot. But you know what? The other day, Highlander just happened to be on the telly, and I caught a little bit, and oh dear, this is a film which, ironically, given the subject matter, has not aged well at all.

Harold Faltermeyer, Axel F, the theme tune to Beverly Hills Cop. How many remixes of that did you have on tape? It almost became like a competition in school of how many different versions of Axel F you owned. It was ridiculous how many remixes there were. I don't know how many there were in total. Maybe someone out there will tell me. I fully appreciate it. I probably should have Googled it before I started this link, but it's too late now. I've already committed to it. But why don't you get in touch with the show? It's always fun to do. You know we've got a Facebook page. You know where it is by now. Get in touch. Let me know. How many remixes of Axel F did you own, you sad, sad man? Or woman, of course.

That's Remy Zero and Save Me, the theme tune to Smallville. Well, I've gone down a rabbit hole now because I went and Googled how many remixes of Axel F are there, and it's just started talking about the Crazy Frog. I don't need that.

that is fun. Mike Post, a theme tune to the Rockford Files right here on Real Music, where today we are celebrating themes. I'm going to bring you one from a film which I absolutely love. More of a sort of a cult film, really. I don't think it ever went mainstream. It should have. It's brilliant, especially for its soundtrack. It starred Glenn Hansard and Marketa Ergileva. It's the story of a boy and girl who come together over their shared love of music. In fact, the characters don't even have names. But like I say, soundtrack-wise, it's superb. It's called Once. This is the title track.

gorgeous Glenn Hansard, Marketa Erglova, and Once, the theme tune too. Once, I heartily recommend you see it. And that is where I will leave you for another episode of Real Music. Thank you so much for your company. I'll be back at the exact same time. Well, I say the exact same time. Obviously, this show's about to finish. So if you tune in now, you just missed it. Wind back about 2 hours and come and see me then. And some people have been writing in saying, Paul, really? Just one John Williams? Only one John Williams, Paul? Really? Nah. I'll see you again real soon.

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Hi, and welcome to today's episode of The Electricators with me, Gord Cooper. Starting off today's show was Not Was and Walk the Dinosaur. I know most of you knew that one, but there's a few of you who thought, oh, I recognise that one, but I can't think who it was. The rest of the songs, looking down the playlist, you will know and be singing along to, including this one from Dollar.

That's me saying that the rest of the show will be nice and easy for you, and you'll be singing along. And I threw in a couple of curveballs. Eric Carmen with Hungry Eyes. Before that, Electronic and Getting Away With It. I don't think I've got away with it today, to be perfectly honest. Dollar with Mirror Mirror. And start off today's show was Not Was. And Walk the Dinosaur. I'll try and be a little bit gentler with you. You should know this one. This is Hall & Oates.

more or less at the halfway stage of today's show. The show, of course, being the Electric 80s with me, Gord Cooper. And you've just heard Junior with Mama Used to Say. Before that, Imagination and Body Talk and Hall & Oates' Private Eyes. What have I got for you in the second hour? Let me look. I've got a little bit of Soft Cell, some Shalimar, and this one from Kim Wilde.

So I told you at the beginning of the show that to the second half you would know them. Well, I didn't actually. I told you at the beginning of the show you would know them all. But you've just heard Lynx and Intuition. Before that, Level 42 and The Sun Goes Down, and Kim Wilde with Water on Glass. You should know this one because I can make you feel good. Or Shalimar can, for certain.

Right, we're more or less at the end of the show. Toya and It's a Mystery is the penultimate track on today's show. Before that, we had Tanita Tikaram with Good Tradition, Soft Cell with Say Hello, Wave Goodbye, and Shalimar, who definitely made me feel good if they didn't make you feel good. I'm going to finish off with a little bit of Aha and Stay on These Roads. Hopefully you've enjoyed my selection enough to join me same time, same place, same channel next week. Thanks for listening. 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

she is such a character, you know. When I interviewed Millie Jackson, it rapidly became one of the most interesting and most candid interviews I've ever done. You can listen for yourself at shinal.co.uk. There really are no holds barred with Millie. And thanks to Michael Emile of Montreal, Canada for the introduction. Much appreciated, mate. I'm Aidy Crampton. This is 2 hours of 70s soul, funk and disco. And this week's celebrity chat is with Sunday Williams, formerly of Chicago and now enjoying the sunshine in Los Angeles. She'll be along in around 15 minutes, telling us a little bit about her career in music and what she's doing at the moment. Yes, she's not slowing down, bless her. And then in hour two, the latest release from Soul Junction Records. Really looking forward to playing that for you. Right now, a song you might not have heard before by Velvet Hammer. It didn't appear on the LP. It was cut between the demo and the issue. So, yes, there's that on the way. Brothers Unlimited as well, but this is Little Esther Phillips.

0: West Coast Soul there from Brothers Unlimited, taken from the Who's for the Young LP. And I generally play a song called Got to Get Over, but today I thought I'd skip over that one and play one of the other fabulous records from that piece of vinyl, Take Me Back, on the 70s Soul, Funk and Disco show. And while we're talking about album-only tracks, everybody knows Velvet Hammer and Happy, taken from the album Call Me. Now then, if you've got a demo version of the album Call Me, it comes with one extra track that didn't actually make the issue pressing. And this is it.
1: Hello.
2: Hello, baby.
1: Hello.
2: I just called to let you know, sugar, that I'm on my way with the bag of goodies.

What a great sound. Just to prove that great soul music doesn't have to be expensive, there's Silk. And Falling in Love Isn't Easy, originally released on Nation Records, a local label in Chicago, before being picked up by Decca. Ka-ching! I'm Aidy Crampton. This is 2 hours of 70s soul, funk and disco. And next up, Sunday Williams on the phone.

0: great track. Ever popular on the UK Northern Soul scene, there's Ain't Got No Problems from 1969 by Sunday, and live on the phone, I've got the lady herself, Sunday Williams. Welcome to England.
1: Well, thank you.
0: Great track, Ain't Got No Problems. It was from a small Chicago label, All Teen, but that was the best-selling single of the label, wasn't it?
1: Actually, it was, and actually later on the song was picked up by Chess.
0: Yeah.
1: I guess you know that already, right?
0: Yeah, lovely. I mean, it must have been a really exciting time mm-hmm. to be at a small label and then get your track picked up by Chess, which were really big players in Chicago.
1: Yeah, it did. And it was fun. I mean, I was a youngster, so I didn't know what was going on around me. I just know that since a little girl, 5, 6 years old, I wanted to sing.
0: Yeah. So the All Teen label was owned by a man called Bill Meeks. How did you meet him?
1: Singing around town, you know, singing uh-huh. in the clubs. And I was still a kid. I met Bill Meeks at one of those clubs. And he said he had a song he wanted me to sing. And I'm like, okay. He said, come down to my studio, which was at 82nd and Cottage Grove on Stony Island in Chicago.
0: Right.
1: And I just got on the bus and went down there.
0: Wow. Exciting times.
1: The song was written by a guy named John Smith.
0: Right.
1: Yeah, I'm still friends with him.
0: Oh, lovely.
1: He lives in Florida.
0: I see. You had three backing singers as well, the Voices. Were they session singers or did you tour with them as a group?
1: They were session singers. I never met them.
0: Wow.
1: You know, they came in after I did the lead, and that's when they, did the background. I never met them in my life.
0: Right, I see. So Ain't Got No Problems was the best-selling single on the All Teen label. How come you left?
1: Okay, I'll tell you what happened. After I got involved in that label, I got a call from Mavis Staples.
0: Oh, right, yeah.
1: From the Staples singer.
0: Yeah, yeah.
1: And I don't know if you know Mabel John.
0: No.
1: She was a blues singer.
0: Okay.
1: Her brother was Little Willie John.
0: Oh, right, yes, I've heard of him.
1: And Mabel John was one of the singers in the Raylettes.
0: Oh,
1: she
0: right.
1: She was getting ready to leave. And Mavis called me and asked me did I want to sing in the background for Ray Charles, and I said yes.
0: Uh-huh.
1: So I had no contract with All Teen Records. It just was something that they were doing. And so with that, at that point, I left in 1970. I left to go sing in Europe with
0: Ray Charles.
1: Ray Charles is one of the Raylettes, yeah.
0: Wow, that must have been a great experience. I mean, with a master like Ray Charles and across to Europe.
1: I was only like 19. I was
0: yeah.
1: a kid. So it was interesting. It was scary. It was different. And at that time, I really had no real direction, you know, about how things go. So it's pretty much everybody was controlling me. And I just did what they told me.
0: Yeah. Yeah. Just enjoy the ride.
1: Yeah. Mm-hmm.
0: A second single followed, but on a different label. Red Balloon.
1: Yeah, that was, what was his name? Painted Ed Sullivan.
0: Oh, right.
1: Yeah, he had a song out called Paint Yourself in the Corner.
0: Okay.
1: Yeah, that song came out. I think one of the problems we had in those days was distribution.
0: Yeah.
1: You know, as far as getting people to distribute the song, and, you know, you got the big labels like Chess. And then, of course, you have to, I don't know if you guys had that in Europe, but we had payola here.
0: Yeah, yeah, I'm aware of that, yeah.
1: You know, well, yeah, you got to pay people to play your song,
0: mm-hmm.
1: and depending on how much influence you had. And me being so young and not knowing the business, I probably could have gotten a lot further in the R&B field if I knew what to do. But, I left everything up to everybody else.
0: Yeah. So how did you come... How'd you come to record on Red Balloon then? Because the label print says it's a Los Angeles label, but the production team were Chicago locals, weren't they? Johnny Cameron and Clarence Johnson?
1: Yeah.
0: So how did you meet Johnny Cameron and Clarence Johnson?
1: I knew of them just being around in the circuit, you know, being in the clubs, and they approached me.
0: Right.
1: And asked me, would I do that song? And do you want to record with us? And I was like, yeah. I mean, I was, like I said,
0: yeah.
1: young and dumb. I just said, whatever, yeah, sure, because all I wanted to do was sing.
0: So was that recorded?
1: If I wasn't singing in the club.
0: Was that recorded in Chicago?
1: I didn't mind. Yes, it was in Chicago. Everything I recorded was in Chicago.
0: Excellent, I see. And then you rather went to ground a little bit. You didn't reemerge until 1991. What were you doing in between? Did you have a family? Just step back from
1: yeah,
0: the industry?
1: Yeah, I got married. I had a family. And I don't know, are you familiar with Alvin Cash?
0: Alvin Cash.
1: He had a song called Twine Time.
0: No, I don't think so.
1: Boom. It's Twine Time.
0: Right.
1: Anyway, that record was really big all over. I'm surprised it didn't make it to the UK. It might have. But it was a dance record. I sang with background for him for a long time.
0: Oh, right.
1: About a year.
0: Yeah.
1: With him in between that. And I did background for a lot of different artists, like Otis Clay.
0: Oh, right. Lovely. Only Way's Up.
1: Mm-hmm. Okay.
0: Yeah. And
1: yeah, I sang background
0: Messing
1: for
0: With
1: him,
0: My Mind.
1: And, yeah. And I also sang background for Andre Crouch.
0: All right.
1: Yeah.
0: Lovely.
1: So I was doing a lot of background before in between time, I was doing a lot of background.
0: Yeah.
1: A lot of studio music, a lot of it.
0: Mm-hmm.
1: That's basically how I made my living, singing in a nightclub and then doing, I started doing gospel in 1982.
0: Okay.
1: And then I got here recently, not recently, but for the last 10 years or so, I've been involved in gospel house music.
0: How did that opportunity arise? Another phone call?
1: Actually, somebody called me and said, hey, I got this song you would be perfect for. And I go like, okay. And there I was. Thrill me.
0: Yeah.
1: Love me. Be my lover. Yeah.
0: Great stuff.
1: So that's how that got started. And then I got a call. I have a nephew
0: mm-hmm.
1: that's involved in house music. His name is DJ Pope. And he's been over in England I don't know how many times.
0: All right.
1: And then I have another cousin. His name is Farley.
0: Right.
1: And he's been over there. And so they know I sing. So he says, will you sing this for me or will you do this for me? And I go like, okay. I never gave it any real serious thought of making a career out of house music. But I've gotten to the point now where I really, really, really, really like it.
0: Yeah.
1: And I started writing songs for myself. I just got through writing a song called Get Your Hands Up.
0: Okay.
1: And we just got through producing that, and they're mixing it right now as we speak.
0: And, of course, your next release is hot on the heels of your last single, released in October last year, called God Is Love. Now, that is a nice track.
1: I wrote that song.
0: Beautiful.
1: Yeah. I'm a real good writer. I have to say that, to God be the glory. I'm good with lyrics. And I love writing, and I love writing songs that are meaningful and make people feel good. I don't like doing anything that's derogatory I don't do anything like that. I like songs that give people hope and make them feel good.
0: Yeah.
1: Yeah. And it could either send you in a positive spin or a negative. And our children at this point, and the teenagers, they get a lot of negativity.
0: Yeah.
1: And they can't seem to pull away from it because it's everywhere.
0: It is.
1: I try to give them a message of hope.
0: Lovely. So if you, mm-hmm. you seem to be producing quite a lot of output, two tracks in 5 months, you're keeping yourself really busy. You must be having the time of your life.
1: It's funny because at this time of my life, I mean, I'm not slowing up at all, but it's amazing. This is the time in my life where I feel like I am walking in my purpose.
0: Mm.
1: You know what I mean?
0: Yeah, yeah.
1: I'm finally beginning to realize and just walk in the gift that I've been given and being able to make it become a reality.
0: Lovely.
1: When I was younger and I didn't know who I was or what I was supposed to be doing, I just was doing it. You know what I mean?
0: Yeah.
1: Didn't have any idea, didn't even have any plan, any kind of structure,
0: uh-huh.
1: any kind of nothing. And I started working on me.
0: Good.
1: You know, but the burning passion on the inside of me to continue to sing, the flame never went out. I mean,
0: good.
1: As a matter of fact, the flame is burning even hotter as we speak because I finally decided to take control of the situation myself.
0: Lovely.
1: And then you call.
0: Well, yeah, and maybe this interview might generate some phone calls too. And quite right with the quality of music that you're putting out. Right, Sunday, thanks so much for your time. Thanks for talking to me. I've really enjoyed it, and I wish you every success for the future. Thank you.
1: Okay, God bless you, and I will be in touch.
0: Lovely.

showing no signs whatsoever of slowing down as DJ Pope featuring is Ante, and today's featured guest Sunday Williams on vocals. That's called Get Your Hands Up, and it's available now on all major streaming sites. Remember, you heard it here first on the 70s Soul Funk and Disco Show. I'm Aidy Crampton, and next up we've got a worldwide global hit from Mr. Al Green, Reverend Al Green, no less.

I will never get tired of hearing that record. Al Green and Let's Stay Together. Like that needs any introduction whatsoever. I'm Eddie Crampton. This is 2 hours of 70s soul, funk and disco. And next up, an under-the-radar Motown track. Unless, of course, you went to the UK clubs back in the day.

They originally recorded on Spring Records as a band called Act One. And then, for whatever reason, they decided to swap the rainy New York skyline for the sunshine of Miami, signed to TK Records, and became Special Delivery. What a great song, This Kind of Love, on the 70s soul, funk and disco show. I'm going to play a record for my good lady now. Julie's just brought me a cup of tea and said, any chance of playing my favouritest song ever? And it is a corker as well. It features Billy Paul and Lou Rawls and Archie Bell and Teddy Pendergrass and the OJs. And I think you already know what it is, don't you?

Diane Duquesne on the 70s Soul, Funk and Disco show. She came to rather a sticky end, you know. Got shot by an assassin's bullet, no less. Yeah, bear with me. She was dating this guy who had a reputation for dodgy dealings, and one of his customers was none too pleased to the point that he hired an assassin to take him out. Well, I don't know where he got

his assassin from, but the fella missed and got Diane instead. You couldn't write it, could you? I'm Aidy Crampton, and next up, the lovely Alex Brown, formerly of Stevie Wonder's backing band Wonderlove, along with Suze Green of the Supremes and Denise Williams. Bye.

that's an expensive, hard to get 45. In fact, the album is not too shabby either. That, well, you can expect to spend three figures getting a copy of the album, if you can get one. Thank heavens the song appears on a compilation CD. Alex Brown, and I'm not responsible right here on the 70s Soul Funk and Disco Show. Hour two is going to start with an absolute anthem from the School Snaps, and to take us there, a band who started life in 1958's Philadelphia as Jimmy Jay and the Jays. But by 1977, they were the plain old Jays. But there is nothing plain about this fabulous song.

Sam Cully and the team with a George Kerr-produced masterpiece, School Snaps and My Hang Up Is You, right here on the 70s Soul, Funk and Disco Show, kicking off hour two. If you missed hour one, then you missed a chat with the lovely Sundi Williams, but you can listen again on my website, which is shinal.co.uk. On the way, we've got music from Heaven and Earth, Barbara Lewis as well. This is the fabulous Tavares.

for many years, that was an album-only song, you know, from the Many Grooves of Barbara Lewis LP, The Stars. It got a single release in the mid-80s, thanks to Eddie Crowsdale and the guys at Harbour Horace Records, and I'd like to say it's now readily available, but it really isn't. It really isn't. Got snapped up and, of course, limited press. Great record. I'm Eddie Crampton. This is 2 hours of 70s soul, funk and disco, and we're off to Los Angeles in just a moment with a great song from Between the Two. Right now it's the turn of Mercury Records in Chicago for a band called Heaven and Earth. This is Whole Lot of Love.

Take Little Time for Love on Russell Payne's Super Disco Edits record label, a band called Between the Two, who I've got to say I was completely unaware of until I bought that record. And on the back of the picture cover, there was a bit of info about each of the band members, one of whom I tracked down on Facebook and struck up a bit of a conversation with, Teresa Wu-Murray, the keyboard player. And she was telling me that back in the day, Between the Two as a band were absolutely on fire. Everybody but everybody wanted to book them around Los Angeles. And they went in the studio and cut enough songs to fill two albums. Unfortunately, the Disco Sucks movement was starting to get a full head of steam, and the record label decided not to proceed. Talk about 20 feet from stardom.

Jason McMillan. She was born in Texas, moved to Los Angeles to be part of the group The Platters, and then latterly Martha Reeves and the Vandellas, before going back to Texas and starting her own record label called Jet Set Records. And there you go, from the eponymous album, Jason, there's Keeping It To Yourself, right here on the 70s Soul, Funk and Disco show with Jeannie Brown on the way. She's got a great cover of an old Bobby Hutton record, after we've heard from Bessie Banks.

Jeannie Brown putting a funky edge on Bobby Hutton's Can't Stop Talking on the 70s Soul, Funk and Disco show. We're only about 8 minutes away from this week's brand new release. It's previously unreleased music by a band called Five Special, coming out exclusively on Soul Junction Records. So looking forward to playing that for you. Also got a very popular song from Sons of the Kingdom in just a moment. Right now, Chuck Sissel, Don't Tell Me You're Sorry.

That was recorded in Israel. Yeah, the guys were from Chicago, but they were over there on a kibbutz, which was very popular in the 70s and 80s, wasn't it? Hey there, from Sons of the Kingdom, right here on 70s Soul Funk and Disco Show. I'm Eddie Crampton, and next up, it's the brand new release of the week, which is from Soul Junction Records, a band called Five Special, who were a five-man harmony vocal group from Detroit. And there are three tracks on this 45. I'm going to play you side one, which is the unissued long version of The More I Get to Know You. Next.

There's the previously unreleased version of The More I Get to Know You by Five Special, which is the new release of the week. Well, actually, it's one track of three on an EP being released by Soul Junction Records on the 29th of June. Limited press, as usual. If you want to get your copy or listen to the two tracks, then go to souljunctionrecords.co.uk.

Mabu Wisnant, and What About Love? Finishing this week's 70s Soul Funk and Disco show, all but one track, and it's a belter. The lovely Linda Clifford with a song that she wrote from personal experience, bless her. Whatever you're doing this week, wherever you're going, be good, play nice, and please don't touch that dial. There's so much more great music coming straight after this.

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5: Hi, I'm Terry Sullivan, and welcome along to another all-new Boogaloo. 2 hours of great Northern Soul and Motown music, and we're going to kick off today with a bit of Motown. This is Chuck Jackson and his 2 feet from happiness.

that. Of course, Billy Eckstein, and I Wonder Why Nobody Loves Me. Well, I hope you're going to love the music I've got planned for the next, well, hour and 55 minutes left. We're going to go back to the year 1966 now, and a gentleman called Tony Middleton. This is At the Ends of the Earth.

Now the track from the Northern Soul scene, that is Tommy Hunt and The Pretty Part of You. Let's stay with Northern Soul for one more song. This one from 1967, this is The Volumes and My Kind of Girl.

That is Bobby Taylor along with the Vancouvers and Does Your Mother Know About Me? And that was a promo version they did. It's not the one that actually released or the version they actually released. And Bobby Taylor and the Vancouvers, have a guess where they come from? Yes, Vancouver in Canada. Yeah, lovely place if we get a chance to go there. Anyway, up next is this one. He is the older brother of Jimmy Ruffin. This is David Ruffin. And from 1969, I pray every day you won't regret loving me.

Sound of the vibrations and soul go-go. You're listening to the all-new Boogaloo Show. We have me, Terry Sutton, of course, the bringing you the best in Motown and Northern Soul. And we're going to stay with the Northern Soul scene for the moment, and this one from 1970. This is Too Much Fooling Around from the Tams.

But back to the year 1964. Now, these are the Soul Sisters and The Right Time. Now, then, this one was from 1969. I'm going to play two in a row, actually, from the year 1969, both from Diana Ross and The Supremes. We're going to start off with No Matter What Sign You Are, followed by The Beginning of the End.

Yeah, that was the beginning of the end. Of course, Diana Ross and the Supremes. Before that, we heard No Matter What Side You Are. And yeah, Diana Ross, one of the doyens, of course, of Motown, one of the big noises of Motown. This gentleman, he was a big star for Motown, came over and lived in England for 20 years. I think he came over in 1980 and died in 2002. So he's over here 22 years, of course. I'm talking about the legendary Edwin Starr. And this is from 1970, He Who Picks a Rose.

From the year 1966, that is the Roulettes and Rivers of Tears. Let's stay with the year 1966 and this one from the Precisions. This is Such Misery.

Now, Ben, I remember my father playing me when I was very young. That is the Platters, yeah, and Sweet, Sweet Loving. This act, they had so many hits from Motown, I'm going to have to play two, I think. They are called the Four Tops, of course, Levi Stubbs on lead vocals. I'm going to play, say, two in a row. Firstly, we're going to do If You Don't Want My Love, followed by Seven Rooms of Gloom.

That is The Ovations featuring Lewis Williams and Till I Find Some Way. Up next is this one from the band The Joneses. Of course, everyone likes to keep up with The Joneses, don't they? And this is Who Loves You.

Hey birds, and the right kind, as we go from the first hour to the second hour of today's all-new Boogaloo. We're going to play Gladys Knight and the Pips, and this one is called It's Time to Go Now.

Sax player extraordinaire, that is Junior Walker, along with the All-Stars. And baby, you know you ain't right. Stay with Motown for one more song, and this one from Martha Reeves and the Vandellas from 1968. This is I Promise I'll Wait My Love.

A band who, crossed over into the Northern Soul scene from Motown, that is the Isley Brothers, and Take Me In Your Arms, of course, was a hit for Brenda Holloway as well, written by the Isley Brothers, and crossed over into the Northern Soul scene, and let's play another one from the Northern Soul scene. And this is from 1967, the band of the Invitations. We all like one of them, don't we? This is Watch Out, Little Girl.

That is Never Learn to Dance, and I didn't. And that is the Harvey Avenue Dozen. Now then, one more Northern Soul song. This is 1972, the band The Impressions. And our love goes on and on.

you now understand, as I understand, that we have something much more important than love itself. And in expressing the most inner joy of our lives together, all I can see is

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Not going to hesitate, but get on with the music. I'm going to do Marvin Gaye next, a little bit of Marvin Gaye, and this one is from the year 1968. This is You.

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And when the words from your heart get caught up in your throat, that's nasty, isn't it? And before that, I played a bit of Marvin Gaye and You. Now, you know I love the duets of Motown, so I'm going to play one of those now. And again, it's Marvin Gaye along with Tammy Terrell and, oh boy, Little Old Girl.

that is the band The Gypsies. And, oh, I wonder why. And why do you wonder why? Well, lots of reasons. Enough of wondering why. Let's get back to the music. And this one from the band The Flirtations from 1969. This is Nothing But a Heartache.

From the year 1975, of course, that is The Drifters, and there goes My First Love. And The Drifters, as such, are celebrating 70 years this year, performing, and they're still going. It's not obviously the original Drifters, but yeah, 70 years, I think, and 105 members, I believe it is. It's quite a lot anyhow. Anyway, here's the time in the show for the Stevie Wonder section, of course. Everybody knows that Stevie Wonder is the most requested artist here on the all-new Boogaloo Show. And I get loads and loads of messages each and every week. Please play some Stevie Wonder. And I try never to let you down. I have done a couple of times, not played it. Not played any Stevie Wonder. And I got into trouble for it. For you, the listener. Anyhow, we're going to do a two in a row. Both from the late 60s, early 70s. First, we're going to play the promotional version of I Don't Know Why, followed by the absolute classic, For Once in My Life.

Stevie Wonder duo, and that goes out to all the fans of Stevie Wonder, including Pat Incaster, who each and every week sends me a message saying, will you be playing some Stevie Wonder? And of course I will. We're going to go to the Northern Soul scene for a couple of songs. Then, we end up the show with two or three nice Motown songs. And we're going to go, to the Northern Soul scene. And this one from the Deadbeats from the year 1967. This is No Second Chance.

Originals, and you're the one. Well, I can't believe the 2 hours has flown by as always. For me, Terry Sullivan, until next time, I'm going to leave you this one from The Temptations, and this is Sorry Is a Sorry Word.

Could you beat a chaser? Bad Monkey Promotions presents Sean Wallace's brand new show, Return of the Dark Destroyer, at the Goulston Pavilion Theatre on Saturday, the 1st of August at 7:30. Here's Sean share behind-the-scenes stories, how he became a chaser, and highlights of over 40 years as a barrister. 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

welcome back to the Midnight Cafe. That place far, far away, where the drinks are always free, the music never stops, and the clocks are always set to midnight.

kicking off tonight's show here at the Midnight Cafe with a 2026 track from Walk Off the Earth from the Enter Sandman album and Your Love. Well, the clocks are set to midnight, as they always are this time of the week. And they will stay there until we're well and truly done. Yes, we're in that place far, far away, where the music never stops and where the drinks are free. And as I say, those clocks are set to midnight. Two chilled hours, some great folk, indie. Oh, a mixture of chilled music. I don't like putting a genre on these shows. We cover everything from jazz to folk, to indie, to country, to Americana, to rock. As long as it's chilled, you know the score. You know, you join me all the time. You can follow me on Facebook and Instagram, Neil on the Radio. If you come to the Facebook page, Neil on the Radio, you'll see the post for tonight's show right now. And you can come and say hi in the comments if you like. Talk to each other, talk to myself. You can inbox me, you can message me if you've got my digits. Whatever you want to do. Or you can do what I like to do. I kind of just sit back and listen to the music. Obviously, I'll be talking to you, but you get the idea. Music this week will come and includes from such acts as Girl for Samson, A Girl Named Tom, Parlor Magic, The Revivalists, Arts Fishing Club, Josiah and the Bonnevilles, Finding Kells, Cigarettes After Sex, Old Mercer, Walk Off the Earth, as we've just heard, The Sanctity of Crows, and much, much more. We've got some old tracks, some nice mellow tracks from back in the day, and we've got a bunch of new music that I want to share with you. In fact, I've got quite a lot of new music tonight, as well as a track which I'm probably going to end up with from 1977. We've got a track from 1965, which has got to be one of the all-time greats, and 1968. A couple of other tracks scattered in between from the 10s and the early 20s. All in all, two great chilled hours. Enjoy. This is Frank Joshua. Drawing things.

Frank Joshua and Glass. As I say, a lot from 2026 tonight. And if I don't mention the year, you can just take it as a 2026 release, because there's less that are 2026 than those that are. And you don't need to keep hearing me tell you what year it's from. If I don't say anything, it's new. If I do, well, it's not. It's quite simple. Next up, Emily Portman and a track called Flower Face, the title track from the Flower Face EP.

Natalie Portman, Flower Face. Moving around the world as we do on this show, we like to move around and keep it chilled from all over the place, whether it be indie, pop, jazz, folk, rock, it makes no difference. It's chilled and we go all around the world looking for the best. Walk Off the Earth started the show off from Canada, and then Frank Joshua and Emily Portman there from England. Next we go to America for Girl Named Tom, Ohio to be precise, and from the album Dust to Dust, this is a track called The Sun.

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1: Oh, I love that girl named Tom and the Sun. Next, Little Red Kings and 5 Second Delay from just up the road from me, so in the UK to Norfolk, off their wonderful album, Learning to Swim Again.

Delay. Wonderful stuff. From 5 second delay to 16 hours. From the band Parlor Magic.

Two very different tracks there, Parlor Magic and 16 Hours. Talking about different, and I do like to find music out there that you may not listen to. Cast your mind back, I don't know, 30 years ago, The X-Files hit our television, David Duchovny, Gillian Anderson, and it's been on many, many different things, but David Duchovny's also got a musical career, and he's released a single. It's called Stay on the Train. In case you haven't heard anything from David Duchovny before, I was aware of him being a musician, but I've never heard any of his music before. So settle back. Let me know what you think.

What do you think? May I say, Dave, stick to the acting, but, you know, he's done a few. He's not new to the game. What do you think? Let me know. David DeCoffley, stay on the train. Next up, Hayden Everett from the album So the Sun Can Pour, from Seattle, is a track called Taylor.

0: waiting. The last time that I breathe, I know my brother's arms will tighten around me.
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from New York, Matt Hutke. Oh dear, what's wrong with me tonight? Well, I suppose the same as every time. And are we famous? Back to England we come for Old Mercia and a track from them called All the Way. I think we're going to do two more, yeah, just two more. This one and one more from 26. Then we'll take a brief break and jump to 2019 and 2023. And then we'll come back and do some more. And then we'll take a brief break and we'll wander around a bit. And then later on in the show, we'll finish off with the last of those from 2026. But before we start wandering, two more. Old Mercia, first with All the Way. And then from an upcoming album, from a future album, The Sanctity of Crows and The Quiet Inside.

Beautiful. The Sanctity of Crows and The Quiet Inside. And seriously, for a time in my life right now, that just settled nicely within me and calmed me down. So thank you for that. Thank you. Not radio friendly. Pah, you know what I say. You're listening to The Midnight Cafe with me, Neil Jones. And yes, there's still midnight. It's always midnight when we're here. And I'm feeling very relaxed. The first hour's coming to a close, but we've got lots of music still to come your way. For now, I changed the order slightly while that was on. And I'm going to bring you three tracks now. And what order am I going to put them in? I'm going to put them in year order. 2019, 2020, 2023, and 2025. Stick Figure, Girl for Samson, Channing Wilson, and Gildor.

0: Oh, dear. Very nice. Yes, Girl for Samson, Terry the Pirate, a little bit more upbeat than normal. But you've got to have a little bit of upbeat in a show now and again, just to keep you awake. Well, to keep me awake. Beautiful song, I love it. Like with Channing Wilson's Sunday Morning Blues and Stick Figure, Angels Above Me before that. I'm talking before I play the last one, Gildor. It's because we're at the end of hour one. Can you believe it? We'll play Gildor to the start of hour two.
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four tracks there, starting before the break. Stick Figures, Angels Above Me, a single release from 2019. Girl for Samson's Terry the Pirate off the 12 album, the remix version from 2020. Original album was released in 2004. And Channing Wilson from the Dead Man album of 2023, Sunday Morning Blues. Guild Orwell, we've chose six tracks off that album to play, and we've finally played them from when we first started playing them back in 2025. Off their album from that year, All Under Heaven, and that was the title track. Whew. Now, I was going to jump back to 26 and then get, but I'm not going to. I've got 11 tracks from 2026, but I've got two tracks from the 60s and two from the 70s. I'm going to do the 60s now, then we're going to play the 2026 tracks through until the last two tracks, which are from the 70s. They went to number one and number eight, these 60s tracks, back in the day, 1968 and 1965, for Fleetwood Mac getting to number one with Albatross, and the Beatles Yesterday only making it to number eight.

From the album Help There, the Beatles and Fleetwood Mac, the album was English Rose. You're listening to the Midnight Cafe, and we're back to 2026 until further notice. And we kick it off with Cigarettes After Sex, no stranger to this show, and a latest track from them, Twizzler.

Socials, Kells there. Don't be surprised. Don't be Socials are finding Kells. Where I'm gone, from Pittsburgh and gone. Requested by Darren. I was always going to play it. I just needed a little nudge to move along.

Joy Oladokun, originally from Nigeria, now working out in Nashville, and Zombie. Next is William Prince. He's from Canada, and this is a single release from him called Lighthearted.

I like that. Not the first time we've played William Prince, and that's one of the later ones from him, Lighthearted. Next, getting their first play on any of the shows I do, really, Arts Fishing Club. I'm new to the band, probably late to the show as always, but so much music gets sent to me, I can't be on top of everything. But once I find someone, well, that's a different story. Arts Fishing Club, and from the Suffocate EP, this is Suffocate.

0: stay.
1: William Fitzsimmons there, and Chicago, a single release from him. Next, I'm going to the album called As Is from Josiah and the Bonnevilles. A superb album. You've got to give it a listen. It's on my album of the year consideration finalists. So will it be there at the end? I don't know. We'll find out. But right now, I'm really enjoying it, and I thought it was about time we brought another track from that album to one of my shows. So today I'm going to bring you a track called Good Boy. And if you get an hour free and you think, what should I listen to? Check out this album. It's called As Is. The band Josiah with a J, Josiah and the Bonnevilles.

check out that album. You will not be disappointed. You're listening to Midnight Cafe. Three more from 2026, and then we're on to our last two tracks of the night. This is

wonderful stuff there. Charlie Nordwire from the Joy and Despair EP. That was Joy and Despair. Our last track from 2026 now, from the Revivalists, and a track called Get It Honest.

New Orleans, the Revivalists, and Get It Honest. Time now for those last two tracks of the show, both from the 70s. First up, All Mod Cons was the album by The Jam in 1978, and this is English Rose.

0: stuff from The Jam there, English Rose. And that brings us to our last song of the night. I hope you've enjoyed the mix of music today. Indie, folk, rock, pop and country all chucked in, and a little bit of blues as well. I'll be back, same time, same place, next time. Until then, I leave you with The Carpenters.
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2: 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And right now in our All Request line, I've got Mike Ledgerwood on the phone. Hey, babe, what would you like to hear? Hey, babe, I'm sorry, I can't hear you too well. You're going to have to speak a little closer into the phone. Okay, babe, what would you like to hear again?
3: We are observing your Earth.
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2: And this is Terry Mackley on Smart Radio 101 with Cafe American, vintage music from the 1920s through to the 1950s.

We meet several ladies in the first part of this edition of Cafe American. First, we encounter Nancy Jane with the famous Hogan Boys, and then little Liza Jane with Bob Willis and his Texas Playboys. They are followed by Nat King Cole with his Mona Lisa. We continue with moaning and sighing, first with Lambert Hendricks and Ross, and then with Noel Coward. We start to move on to kissing with Artie Shaw and Denny Dennis, but get interrupted in the middle by Blossom Dearie. Bo Diddley is next, and then some looking from Anne Lennon with Carol Gibbons' Savoy Orpheans, Mose Allison, Nina Simone and Elmore James. We finish in New Orleans with Lester Young and a Hoagy Carmichael song. Famous Hogan Boys introduce us to Nancy Jane now, Georgia Tom piano and vocals, Bill Brunzi and Frank Braswell on guitars, who had vocal support in the chorus. The famous Hogan Boys recorded on April the 9th, 1930. Nancy Jane.

great lyrics to that one. That's the famous Hokum Boys in 1930, telling us all about Nancy Jane. And now it's Little Liza Jane from Bob Willis and his Texas Playboys. In 1946, the Texas Playboys began recording a series of transcriptions for the Tiffany Music Corporation in Oakland, California. The band went into the studio and jammed on various songs like the traditional Little Liza Jane. These recordings therefore capture pretty authentically the band's live sound. Bob Wills' fiddle is prominent and Luke Willis plays some very nice piano. Vocals are mainly from Tommy Duncan and Evelyn McKinney, who is also heard playing pedal steel guitar. Bob Willis and the Texas Playboys. Little Liza Jane in 1946.

0: Eliza Jane.
1: Bob Wills and his Texas Playboys, Little Eliza Jane. Liza, All the Clouds Will Roll Away, was written by George Gershwin for the Ziegfeld Broadway musical Showgirl in 1929. The lyrics were by Gus Kahn and Ira Gershwin, but we don't hear those lyrics now, as this is Art Tatum showing off his piano virtuosity in 1934. Art Tatum, Liza.

Got your breath back yet? Art Tatum, who else? With George Gershwin's Liza. Now with an S rather than a Z, this is Nat King Cole, one of his biggest hits, Mona Lisa. The song won the Academy Award for the Best Original Song in 1950 for its appearance in the film Captain Carey. Nat King Cole recorded Mona Lisa with Les Baxter and his orchestra in an arrangement by Nelson Riddle on the 11th of March 1950. But it was issued as the B-side to a track by the King Cole Trio titled The Greatest Inventor of Them All. Mona Lisa at first struggled to get attention, but eventually it was that B-side that became the hit, with 5 weeks at the top of the Billboard chart. Nat King Cole, Mona Lisa.

Nat King Cole. Now, from one moaner to a trio of them, Pete Lambert, John Hendricks and Aaron Ross, with their take on Art Blakey's 1959 tune, Moanin', with lyrics by John Hendricks.

Lambert, Hendricks and Ross. Moaning. During the Second World War, Noel Coward devoted much of his energy to supporting the war effort with songs like Land of Pride and the film In Which We Serve. In July 1945, with the war drawing to a close, he produced and wrote a new review titled Sigh No More. After a preview in Manchester, the show opened at London's Piccadilly Theatre on the 22nd of August 1945, just a few days after the Japanese surrender. Sigh No More was performed in the show by Cyril Richard. But this is Noel Coward himself with his own take on the song. Sigh No More.

ladies, are you weeping for a dream once dreamed? Are you still listening for some remembered theme that seemed to promise happiness and love and gentle years devoid of fear?

Noel Coward with a bittersweet, optimistic song right at the end of the Second World War. Helen Forrest now with Artie Shaw is Between a Kiss and a Sigh. Johnny Burke and Arthur Johnson's song seemed very popular in 1938 and 1939 with this version by the Artie Shaw Band and others from Tommy Dorsey, Kay Kaiser, Al Donahue, Bing Crosby and then the UK by Geraldo and Joe Loss. As far as I can see, it pretty much disappeared after 1939. A nice swing dance tune, Between a Kiss and a Sigh. The Artie Shaw Band featuring Helen Forrest.

The Artie Shaw Band featuring Head in Forest, between A Kiss and a Sigh, a song that just seemed to have disappeared after 1939. On the other hand, Denny Dennis is in the middle of A Kiss with a song that has seemed to have fared much better. In the Middle of a Kiss was featured in the 1935 film College Scandal. College Scandal was renamed The Clock Strikes Eight and sold by Paramount, along with several hundred other films from the mid-1930s, to MCA Universal for television in the 1950s, which might account for the longevity of the song. This is Denny Dennis with the Roy Fox Orchestra in 1935, a lovely arrangement and great vocals in The Middle of a Kiss.

You're listening to me, Terry Mackley, with Cafe American. Vintage music from the 1920s through to the 1950s. And that was Denny Dennis with the Roy Fox Band in 1935, In the Middle of a Kiss. Now, Blossom Dearie in 1958, who is In the Middle of Love, a song written by Billy Wellington and Maurice Goodman.

Blossom Dairy in the middle of love. From the middly and the hey diddle diddly of Blossom Dairy, we get more diddly. Bow diddly. His eponymous song was an R&B hit in 1955 and established his signature sound and rhythm. The accompaniment to Bow Diddley's voice is simply his guitar, Frank Kirkland on drums, Jerome Green on maracas, and Billy Boy Arnold, who is also there on harmonica, but using the harmonica pretty much as a rhythm instrument. Bow Diddley. Bow Diddley.

Yeah, Bo Diddley. When the British band The Animals used to do that song, they used to finish it going, "Hey Bo Diddley." So let's say that was "Hey Bo Diddley," and now we have "Hey Good Looking." Bo Salison transforms Hank Williams' 1951 country song, "Hey Good Looking," into blues-infused jazz. The Bo Salison Trio, "Hey Good Looking."

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1: The Mose Allison Trio, Hey Good Looking. More good looking now, with a song written by Jerome Kern, Dorothy Fields and Jimmy McHugh for the 1935 musical film Roberta. Irene Dunne performed the song Lovely to Look At in the film, and it immediately spawned a raft of recordings, including versions by several British bands. Carol Gibbons and the Savoy Orpheans came up with this one, featuring the vocals of Ryan Lawrence.

lovely to look at, Carol Gibbons and the Savoy Fiends, with Brian Lawrence. Nina Simone is intending to look around in this next one. The first recording of I'll Look Around was by Billie Holiday in 1947. This is Nina Simone, vocal and piano, Chris White bass and Bobby Hamilton on drums from her 1961 album Forbidden Fruit. This lovely track was left off the CD reissue of Forbidden Fruit, possibly because Nina Simone also made a solo version of the song. Nina Simone, I'll Look Around.

I'll Look Around, Nina Simone vocal and piano. And I mentioned Chris White on bass and Bobby Hamilton on drums. Who I didn't mention was Al Shackman was in there on guitar as well. Nina Simone. Elmore James now with his interpretation of James Clark's 1945 song, Look on Yonder Wall. Elmore James on vocal and acoustic amplified guitar with Sammy Myers on harmonica, Johnny Big Moose Walker on piano, Sammy Lee Bully on bass and King Mose on drums. Look on Yonder Wall.

Elmore James with James Clark's Look on Yonder Wall. That song originated from 1945, and it appears to be about somebody who came back from the Second World War, disabled possibly. Look on yonder wall and hand me down my walking cane. And we really are way down yonder now with a song that dates from the 1920s. Turner Layton and Henry Creamer's Way Down Yonder in New Orleans has adapted itself to many musical styles over the years, including Freddie Cannon's 1959 rock and rollish version. In 1938, a group of musicians from the Count Basie Band recorded this version as Lester Young and his Kansas City Six. Lester Young, tenor saxophone and clarinet, Buck Clayton, trumpet, Freddie Green, guitar, Eddie Durham, electric guitar, Walter Page bass, and Joe Jones on drums. Way down yonder in New Orleans.

way down yonder in New Orleans. Lester Young and his Kansas City Six. All musicians from the Count Basie band, except for Eddie Durham on electric guitar, one of the early exponents of electric guitar solos. And now we're in New Orleans. Let's stay there for the last track for this show. It's a track that you from an album that you might call a Hoagie Carmichael tribute album, issued to complement Richard Sandholt's biography of Hoagie, The Stardust Road. Bob Durrow

never wish you had me. 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

know you're living right. Right down here.

You've been listening to me, Terry Mackley, with Cafe American, vintage music from the 1920s through to the 1950s. If you like what you heard and you want to hear more, why not go to my website, www.terrygmackley.com. I do hope you can join me right here for the next edition of Cafe American.

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0: Oh, what a way to start off today's sold-out show. That's the brand new release from Cornell CC Carter, Let's Get Away From Here. What a track. What a track indeed. So on the show today, the usual mix of good quality soulful music. We've got a couple of tracks from the new Jalen and Gonda album. We've got quite a lot of new stuff. We've got a CJ's Connection remix and just loads and loads of good stuff for you. This is Georgie B and the Groove Association and the Summer Vibes mix of You Know.
1: The Sold Out

Yes, indeed, it is Georgie B and the Groove Association, and his own remix of his own track. That is the Summer Vibes mix of You Know. And Jalen Ngonda has got a new album out, which is called Doctrine of Love. And I'm going to play a track from that right now. This is Mr. Train Conductor.

Oh, brilliant, brilliant stuff. What a great album that is. The album is called Doctrine of Love. It's Jalen Ngonda, and that is the first of two tracks from the album I'm going to play today. That was Mr. Train Conductor and CJ's Connection. Obviously, you're aware I've been playing the current single for the last couple of weeks. We got a remix. This is CJ's Connection, What You Wanna Do, and this is the Lover's Vibe Mix.

prefer that. I've got to say, I prefer that to the original version. It's CJ's Connection, What You Wanna Do. That's the Lover's Vibe mix. 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This is Free Dust, and this is called Deep

0: Very nice indeed. That is Robbie Love, and that track is called When Love Comes Around. Yes, indeed. Sorry. Couldn't see my screen properly there. Right. Michael Gray, taken from his current album, which is called You Me. This track features Kelly Say, and this is called Give It To Me.
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Michael Gray featuring Kelly Say, Give It To Me. Right, this is Karen Bernard's, and this is called VR, Virtual Reality.

Karen Bernodes, and that is called VR, Virtual Reality. 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My name is Hugh Williams, and this is Donnie, and this is called Feels Like Summer.

0: Donnie, that is Feels Like Summer. Right, what have we got next? We have the Minneapolis Funk All Stars, and this track is called Gotta Keep the Funk Alive.
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It is Jalen and Gonda, and that track is called Anyone in Love. And gotta say, a couple of things. If you haven't listened to the album yet, get a copy. It's absolutely brilliant. And the other thing I would like to say is that something me and my son Liam have in common, he loves Jalen and Gonda as well. Sure, you really needed to know that, but I thought I'd share it anyway. Right, this is The Marlowes from the Hotel Malibu, and this is What's on Your Mind.

Russell, and that is called Shining. And now it's time for the classic track on today's show. Interestingly, this classic track was actually way overshadowed by the B-side when it was released as a single. The B-side was enormously popular, still is in fact, but I quite like the A-side. Let's say it was released in 1985. The band were huge on the soul scene, but very much a cult following as well, if that makes any sense. Lead singer of the band, Frankie Beverly, so who else could it be but Maze? And this is Back in Stride.

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Lynx remixed by Alex DeCio. That is Alex DeCio's Soulful Remix. Yes, you're listening to the Sold Out Show, and we're in the second half of the show. So, we got about 54, 55 minutes left on the show today. This is Nicole Henry, and this is called Everything Is Fine.

That is Nicole Henry, and it's called Everything Is Fine. She's got a great voice, hasn't she? Right, what's coming up next? Johnny Britt, and a track I've been playing for a couple of weeks now. This is the R&B remix of You Are Beautiful.

0: That is Johnny Britt, and You Are Beautiful. And I played this on the show last week, and I'm going to play it again because I think it's rather a good mix. It's Dr. Packer's extended remix of Sean Christopher and Don't Lose the Magic.
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Nightshade UK, and that is a current release from them. It's called More Than Half, or More Than Half. More Than Half. Right, so this is Prince LDJ, and Can I Have Your Number?

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1: Very sweet sounding, isn't it? I nearly missed the end of it as well. It's Prince LDJ and Can I Have Your Number and Debbie Rivers.

0: Sweet Bitter Love, Debbie Rivers. And earlier on, I played a track from the Minneapolis Funk All-Stars, Gotta Keep the Funk Alive. And coming up now is a funky track. And this is the next movement, and this is called Dang. So fine.
1: Dang!

They are called The Next Movement, and that is their current single. It is called Dang. Right, this is Curbside Collection and Shivers.

Yes, we've got what? How long have we got left? Check the about 16 minutes left on today's show, and that was Keith Eatman and What You're Gonna Do For Me. And this is Miracle Thomas, produced by Rob Hart, and Live Your Life.

She's got one hell of a range on her voice, hasn't she? Miracle Thomas, and of course the excellent production from Rob Hart. Live Your Life. This is the Sold Out Show. Let's have a look. Could be three more tunes from me, and that's it. This is James Day and Dancing Under the Influence.

James Day and Dancing Under the Influence, and now there are just two left. And the first of those comes from a guy who used to play with Rick James Band. I think I said that last week, but I just thought I'd mention it again in case you didn't catch it. This is Stone Paxton, and this track is called Caught in the Storm.

Yes, indeed. It is Don Paxton, and his current single is called Caught in the Storm. I mean, do we say current singles anymore? Current release, I think it's a better way of saying it, isn't it? Right, that's nearly it from me on the show today. Hope you've enjoyed the show. There's been a great mix of soulful music, including, of course, the classic track from Maze. I will be back doing the same thing next week. But for now, on behalf of my sponsor, Music for the Soul Records, davesrarecds.com, on behalf of myself, Hugh Williams, I would like to say a massive thank you, as always, for listening to the show. And, there's more next week. So I'm going to leave you right now with Sarif. And this track is called Heal. And so until next week, bye bye.

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1: 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And we're going to kick off today's show with this one. From the year 2005, this is Jace Everett and Bad Things.

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Now, I don't need my name in the marquee lights.

Your diamond ring, buy some boots and faded jeans and go away. This coat and tie is choking me, and then you

That is Wayne Lawn Jennings and Looking Back Texas, Back to Basics of Love. Play this one next. This is from Charlie Rich from the year 1976 and Behind Closed Doors.

That is Alan Jackson from the year 1991 and Walking the Floor Over Me. Up next is this one from Alison Krauss and Union Station from the album Duets. This is her along with Clint Black and Our Kind of Love.

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The year 1991, that is Billy Ray Cyrus in the Heart of a Woman. And this next one is from the album The Right Place. Of course, it is Brian Wright from 1997. This is Leave My Heart Out of This.

That is Shelley Wright, of course. And wouldn't it be cool? Oh, do we try? Oh, every radio presenter tries to be cool. Sometimes they fail. Yeah, I do. Anyhow, let's get back to the music from this one from Chris Cahill. This is Just Love Me.

The old country tearjerkers there, that is, of course. Merle Haggard, Heather Mills, and No One's Gonna Love You Better. Tell you what, while I'm in that kind of slushy mood, let's play this one from the Valdanas. And this is A Token of Affliction.

That is Dirk Bentley, and is anybody loving you these days? He's a nosy so-and-so, isn't he? What a great song that is. And so is this one. This is Don Henley from the album Cass Country. This is She Sang Hymns Out of Tune.

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0: Thank you. Thank you very much. Thank you for coming to see us tonight. We appreciate it. Thanks for being so gracious about letting us filming you, allowing us to film you while we're filming some of what we do tonight. Yeah, we've had a good run of things with this record. It's, you know, each and every one that bought this record, I owe you a special thanks for doing so. For any of the records that you bought, I appreciate it. It allowed me to make a living doing what I did a long time for free, and I thank you for that. And this is the title track of this current album. It's kind of a psychobilly thing. It goes like this.
1: That is Dwight Yoakam and The Heart That You Own. This up next is this one from Emmylou Harris from the album Stumble Into Grace. This is Here I Am.

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1: That is Luke Bryan and All My Friends Say. Well, that was the first hour out of the way. So go into the second hour of today's Country Gold. And we're going to play a track from Faith Hill. In fact, the title track to her 2002 album called Cry.